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Tune in each Sunday evening at 6 p.m. for Purpose in the PD with Elaine Reed. 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

is right there. Where my church people at? Clap, clap. I wrote another song about 40 years ago. Went like this.

Jamal Bates in the morning. Jocelia Williams in the midday. Willie Moe Jr. in the afternoon. And Darlene McCoy at night. Almighty 105.1.

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visualize. 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The least I could do is to give him my life. Surrender my will and comply with his plan. Follow command, give up the will as I drive. I call that power steering. No more coward spirit. 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

said, worship the Lord. I worship him. Come on, he's brought you over some mountains. Come on, tell him thank you. Come on, tell him thank you. That's it. Let's worship the Lord. He desires our praise tonight. Hallelujah. 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
1: How about Alvin? Hey, let me hear it. All right.

Listen, real quick. We go over across the country, and so many people are going through. Children running away, and they're on drugs, and parents don't know what to do. But I want you to know that the Bible says, no weapon formed. You see, sometimes we miss it. We miss it because the Bible lets us know it's going to be formed. But it also, if it stopped there, we'd be in trouble. But it said, no weapon formed against you shall prosper. That means it's not going to accomplish what it comes to do. Now, you see, the Bible said that the Satan comes to steal, kill, and destroy. So he ain't coming to make you feel bad. He wants to take you out. But the love of God will not let him take you out. Now, listen, you wonder when your blessing coming, when my miracle coming. But listen, on my car, there's a mirror that says, the objects are closer than they appear. I come to let you know tonight that your victory

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in the 150th Psalm. It says, praise ye the Lord. Praise God in his sanctuary. Praise him in the firmament of his power. Praise him for his mighty acts. Praise him according to his excellent greatness. Oh, praise the Lord. And it goes on to say,

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0: In the choir stand. 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
1: In the choir stand. 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
0: Hey!
1: In the choir stand.
0: Eddie, I want to go back to that guy to keep watching.
1: In the choir stand. Where it at?
0: Do that break. One,

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0: Hallelujah. 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
2: Put your hands on. 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

0: that not what you're about to think? Sorry, my bad.
1: No.
0: What are you about to sing? My bad.
1: Don't worry about it.
0: Why you let people sing with you, man? God dog.
1: No, bro. It's you.
0: Why can't sing with you?
1: Because I could have been a drug dealer.
0: Why everybody getting on me about me leading a song at my men's day at my church?
1: I don't think nobody was getting on you. It's just the way you say it.
0: That's how you
1: say it. I want to be right.
0: God rest them. That's how
1: keep one of to be right. Again. I could have been a robber.
0: That's how Keith Wonderboy Johnson was singing the song.
1: Be right. Be right.
0: Y'all then you was
1: pointing. Bro. I could have been a drug dealer. Then you pointed the crowd. Be right. Be right.
0: And they came be in singing, right? Didn't they come in singing?
1: I said, what is happening over here? But look at me. 41 years old. Be right.
0: Friend, why you come at me singing? Let's be singing in person.
1: Hey, listen, after that, I play it just because sometimes I'm like, I need this in my life. I'm 41 years old. Look at me. Look at me.
0: I did not sing it like that. Cut it out, man.
1: Look at me. Look at me. I'm 41 years old. I could have been a gangster.
0: Whatever. All right, you know what I'm going to do? I'm going to play the song right now. I'm going to play the song right now since you play.
1: Okay.
0: I'm going to play it right now. I'm going to let you hear how the song sound. And okay. That's how I sounded. That's how I sounded. You don't think I sounded like
1: you
0: that?
1: You sound like who?
0: Like Keith Wonderboy Johnson. God bless him. He's with the Lord now.
1: Keith who?
0: Keith Wonderboy Johnson.
1: Now, you might have sound like Keith Peanut from down there on 56th Street.
0: Yo, but, hey.
1: But you ain't. No, you ain't ever sounded like no Keith Wonder nothing. You might have wandered to try to find a note, but you ain't Wonderboy nothing. Because that could have been a drug dealer. Be right. Be right. Be right.
0: You know,
1: be
0: anyway, right. I don't care. Let's play the song right now. What about that? Y'all can hear
2: it. Okay. 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
3: Wake it up.

0: just like that. Stop playing with me. I sounded just like that.
1: Hey.
0: You're such a hater.
1: Boy, look at me. I'm 21 years old.
0: Whatever, man.
1: Look at me.
0: You know what? Whatever. We've got the inspiration moment coming your way, fam. Good morning. I sounded just like that right there.
1: Look at me.
0: Not like that, but
2: BMS.
0: Like that.

0: educational moment.
1: Yeah.
0: For the TJ BMS.
1: I wake up.
2: All right, let's get to it right now, fam. For this Monday, lovely big Otis morning, we are going to Zechariah.
3: My cousin named Zach.
2: Really?
3: Mm-hmm, my pastor. Pastor right. Zachary Brewster, Change yeah. Church. Hello, good morning.
2: Hello, good morning. All right, Zechariah 14:9. Here's what it says, fam. It says, the Lord will be king over the whole earth. On that day, there will be one Lord, and his name will be the only name. Come on, man. You know, come on in here, man. That's some good encouragement right there, fam, reminding us that the Lord, that one day when the Lord comes back, when he cracks the sky, you know, he will let it be known that he is the only God, the only Lord, the only King of the world. All right.
3: I wonder when that's going to happen, because, Lord, it sure doesn't feel like it's nearing.
2: I mean, it does, but I don't need it to happen right now. I want to have a daughter first. I want to get married, you know, and experience our life a little bit, you know.
3: Be right.
2: Hey.
3: Be right.
2: Hey, not that life. Hey.
3: Look at me.
2: Hey.
3: Look at me. I'm 41 years old.
2: Woohoo. All right, once again, Zechariah 14:9, man. It says, the Lord will be king over the whole earth. On that day, there will be one Lord in his name, the only name. All right, that's your
3: right.
2: inspirational be moment right. right there for this Monday. Zechariah 14:9. Yeah, I don't like you. I don't like you. I don't like you.
3: I mean, hey, go like sit along with the rest of the folk. Be right. Be right.
2: It's a long line over here not liking your mic.
3: Yeah.
2: He's proud of
3: the sign me up for the Christian Jubilee. But be right. Be right.
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0: Friday, famous Monday. Lovely big art guys on the line right now. The black therapist, Aaron Muller, is on the show. Good morning to you, Aaron Muller.
1: Good morning.
2: It's Man Monday, so let's go.
0: Yes, sir.
2: I want to ask the fellas something, and I want them to sit with it for a minute. If you lost your job tomorrow, if the title was gone, the role was gone, the hustle was gone, who are you? I'm going to ask that again. Who are you? For a lot of men, the question is a terrifying one, because we're taught that our value lives in our productivity, what we provide, what we produce, and what we protect. And when any of these get disrupted, the layoff, the injury, retirement, divorce, we may fall apart. Not because of being weak, because no one ever helped us build an identity outside of what we're doing.
0: Yeah.
2: We are more than our functions. Most of us have never been asked to explore that. So we stay busy, we stack up more roles, we grind, make more money, not because we love it, but sometimes because stopping means facing who we are and what happens when nobody needs anything from us. And that can be an empty feeling if you've never done that inner work. So I want to challenge the man this week. Ask yourself three questions. These three questions.
0: Yeah.
2: What do I value? What brings me joy that has nothing to do with output? And who am I when I'm alone and nobody is watching? Those answers are the foundation of a real identity, not what you do, but who you are. Because when life shifts, and it will shift, the foundation is what holds you. Your role can be taken at any times, but your character cannot. So know yourself beyond your grind. And that's Man Monday.
0: That's good right there, Muller.
2: Thank you, sir.
0: My man. All right, Phil, let's sit right there. The black therapist, Aaron Muller. Aaron, let me know how I can find you right now on social media, brother.
2: Catch me in the black _ therapist on IG.
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0: right, fam. Jamal Banks Morning Show on your radio. Good morning to you. Thank you once again for waking up with us. We appreciate that a whole lot. And listen, we pray you're being able to laugh this morning and smile this morning, all that good stuff, hanging out with us. All right. 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You can call us, text us, leave your testimony, man. You want to say good morning to us, good morning to somebody, you know, make it happen right there. Once again, at 839-284-7495. All right, taking a break. Coming right back. Good morning.
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5: From the WMBF Newsroom, I'm Lauren Korn. Darlington County deputies are warning of traffic and safety concerns ahead of a large event expected to draw thousands. The gathering's planned at a privately leased home on Pocket Road in Darlington. Deputies say if the crowd gets too large, they'll close the road to everyone except nearby residents and first responders. They did not name the event or when it'll be, but an online search shows a mansion pool party on Pocket Road on August 1st. As soon as we get more information, we will let you know. A fallen Darlington County deputy is being honored with one of the state's highest awards. Deputy Devin Mason has been named the South Carolina Sheriff's Association's Deputy of the Year. Sheriff Michael August nominated Mason for the award, and sheriffs from across the state voted to honor his service and sacrifice. Mason's family accepted the award on his behalf last week during the Sheriff's Association banquet. The 27-year-old died during a shootout last year. From the WMBF Newsroom, I'm Lauren Korn.
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13: I'm WMBF First Alert Meteorologist Jenna Greenhill. As we head throughout the day today, it's another hot and humid one with heat advisories in place. Air temperatures as we head into the afternoon, upper 90s for the PD if you're heading inland. If you're heading out to the beach, it's going to be a hot one. Make sure you're staying hydrated. A very isolated storm chance cannot be ruled out as we head throughout the rest of the day.
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0: Lakes. 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
1: Oh, don't make me cry because I miss my little stinker doodle.
0: Oh, I remember a video you posted of him. I think you surprised him. You were like,
1: I did. Pulled up on him on his location in Florida.
0: Yeah, I remember he jumped on his mama, man. I said, oh, yeah, look at you.
1: It was last year about this time.
0: Yeah, I'm glad you're going on vacation this year. My God.
1: Oh, no, I'm going somewhere else. It's going to be a September, October. Well, honey, you can do it all day. Me and the truck driver was planning to go somewhere because he's been working so hard, and I told him
0: your truck driver,
1: and I'm gonna take him, on a little trip.
0: Nothing to do with the show. You and your truck driver.
1: It'll be because I'm not gonna be here.
0: You know what?
1: Don't show if Charlotte.
0: Don't show up and see what do and see what happened.
1: Did you celebrate Charlotte?
0: All right, let's rock and roll. It's a Monday. Oh,
1: now it's time to change the subject. But congratulations, Charlotte.
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0: Wake it up.

0: let's get to it right now. Fam, it's our favorite game show every single Monday. It's called Would You Rather. Hey. So here we go. So let me go. Would you rather accidentally send a text to the wrong person or butt dial your boss? Let me butt dial my boss.
1: Yeah, I just butt dial.
0: I ain't trying to send a wrong text to nobody.
1: Right. Me neither.
0: I ain't about that life. All right. So would you rather sneeze every time someone says your name or hiccup every time you laugh? Let me go.
1: Say it again.
0: Let me go. I said, would you rather sneeze every time someone says your name, hit you, or would you rather hiccup every time you laugh?

0: cape every day. I think as a black woman, you already do that. You already wear a superhero cape.
1: Yeah, we wear super capes as a mother.
0: As a mother, as a black woman, you absolutely do, friend. You absolutely do. All right, so would you rather have spaghetti for hair or waffles for hands? Who wrote these questions? Who's our producer around here?
1: I don't know. Where you get this from?
0: Who wrote these questions? Who wrote these questions? Who's our producer?
1: And why is we doing this?
0: Who produced this segment? Who did this?
1: You did.
0: I didn't do it. Our producer did it.
1: Yes, you did.
0: All right, here we go. So would you rather lose your phone for a week or lose your wallet for a week?
1: That's what I'm saying. You don't want to do either that. You need both.
0: But if you lose your wallet, you got your cars and your phone. You can do like
1: I don't
0: Apple Pay and all that stuff. Big O, you rich. You got Apple Pay and all that stuff. Stop playing.
1: I got Apple Pay, but I ain't got it on my phone.
0: How you have Apple Pay with your having on your phone?
1: Because you don't have to have your debit card linked to your phone. And I don't.
0: But you say you have Apple Pay, but you don't have it on your phone.
1: I didn't say that. I have Apple Pay. I said I don't have my cards on my phone. You said cards. Go back and listen to what you said.
0: First of all, who are you yelling at?
1: You. Because you always want to be right and you wrong.
0: Just checking. Mm-hmm. I don't want no smoke, bro. I don't want no smoke on this one.
1: Right.
0: None. No smoke. Mm. I don't even like smoke. My food don't even smoke when I cook. That's how much I don't like smoke.
1: Because you don't cook.
0: All right. That's Would You Rather right there, fam, for this Monday. Good morning.
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6: Look at your neighbor and say, neighbor, he's a right now God. Yes, God is. He is a right now God. Yes, God is. You can be seated in the presence of the Lord. Father, we bless you. Faith. Somebody shout faith. The substance of things hoped for, the evidence of things not seen, is our code of spiritual ethics. Ah, glory to God. Even if your faith is the size of a mustard seed, look at your neighbor and say, neighbor, faith is God ordered and a necessity. But without faith, the Bible declares, it is what? Impossible to please him. For he that cometh to God must believe that he is. First of all, you got to believe that God exists, that God is, that he literally is, that he is, glory to God, who he says he is, and glory to God, that he is a rewarder, glory to God, of them that diligently seek him. Without faith, watch this, you cannot embrace, you never will embrace

0: glory to God, God as your right now God. 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You're always going to be wondering whether or not God can or God will. Faith, somebody shout faith. God ordained necessity. God's ordained necessity. Glory to God. If not intentionally, managerially maintained, will indeed fluctuate. Look at your neighbor and say, neighbor, your faith will waver if left unattended. Oh, no, no. Look at him again and say, neighbor, if you do not check your faith, it will indeed waver. Glory to God. Truth is, you can be full of faith 1 minute. Y'all gonna talk to me, and faith less the next. Look at your neighbor and say, life will test your faith. Any witnesses in the room, any honest folk in the room that will say, Pastor, I know you're talking right. Life itself will test your faith. Situations and circumstances will invite your faith, my God, to rise and fall irregularly in numbered amounts. Uncertainty, somebody shout the unknown, often brings about random faith fluctuations. This is why, look at your neighbor and say, neighbor, you got to fight for your faith.
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0: Oh, I love you. I love your name, Jesus. Glory, hallelujah. 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
1: All right, here we go, fam. It's time for Rod Jamal's Word of the Week, lovely Big O.
2: All right.
1: And my Word of the Week this week is called loquacious.
2: Who?
1: Loquacious.
2: Oh, Lucretia.
1: No, hey, no. Loquacious, all right?
2: Lucretia.
1: L-O-Q-U-A-C-I-O-U-S. Loquacious.
2: Loquacious, come over here and sit down. Loquacious. I know, girl, if you drink my juice, you're going to get a pop pop. Loquacious, come over here.
1: Loquacious?
2: Somebody go and get Loquacious.
1: Yeah. Be.
2: Loquacious, come here.
1: Loquacious means like a smooth talker or easy talking.
2: Loquacious.
1: Wordy.
2: Now, you know your mama didn't raise you to do that. Now, Loquacious, it's nap time. Loquacious.
1: Using more words than necessary, like let it be go right now.
2: Loquacious, come over here and lay down. Uh-huh. Loquacious, it's not snack time.
1: But you know what? There is somebody's name, Loquacious, I'm sure, right now in the world.
2: Uh-huh. Loquacious.
1: Not laughing at the name Loquacious, but, I mean, we kind of are, but we're not.
2: Laquisha, come here.
1: What?
2: Be right.
1: What?
2: Be right.
1: What,
2: be girl? Right, Laquisha. Laquisha, be right.
1: My word of the week for this week is loquacious, all right? Not Laquisha, not somebody's name.
2: All right, be right, Laquisha.
1: It means liking to talk and talking smoothly and easily. That's what loquacious means.
2: Mm-hmm.
1: That's my word of the week right there. Loquacious, come here. Give me the remote control.
2: Loquacious.
1: What?
2: Be right.
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5: Hello, everybody. This is Ada Griffin. In this segment of Cruising the Carolinas, we will be doing something different. Our sponsor, Sweet Feet Diabetic Foot Spa, has helped so many people in our region. So in this segment, we would like to showcase testimonials from patients who have benefited from Dr. Hillary's care.
6: Hey, my name is Sherry Gibson. My father was Ivy Leroy Ingram, and he was in his mid-80s, and he had a trip to the emergency room because his toenail had come off, and he was bleeding, and he was on blood thinners, and so his doctor sent him to a podiatrist. And the podiatrist said that they did not do any toenail trimming or anything like that. So I was really concerned because Dad couldn't do it himself because of his age and his instability. So my sister went and started searching. And this is when she came up with Dr. Dolfer. And I'll let her take over from here.
7: And so when we finally found Dr. Dolfer, she was just starting out, and this was back in 2022 when Dad began this journey with Dr. Dolfer. And the best thing that could have ever happened is that he could be looked at for superficial things and going into detail with her, more introversion into whatever, his feet issues. And so in that, she was able to greatly help him. And she administered things like creams. At one point, she gave him a peel. And if there were any cracks or any fissures or any ulcers on his feet, all of those issues were cleaned up. His toe began to grow. His feet issues began to dissipate. And at that point, he and I were going out a good bit into getting lunch. And when we were going out, I began to see people and they began to talk about their feet issues, and I was able to give a testimonial of what Dr. Dolfer was doing with our father. And as a result, while I was in her office, I began to get those little brochures, and I would give those little calling cards out. And I was just giving testimonies for Dr. Dulford about people were looking for a place for their feet, and they couldn't find it. And when I gave those cards out, one person in particular who was a business owner right here in Florence, she said, "Thank you so much for recommending us to go in." She said, "I'm a diabetic. My husband's a diabetic. My entire family." So a whole family got the word out, and we ended up taking our father back to his regular internalist, and we spoke with him, and I gave brochures out to him, and he even said at that point he was going to give those to his patients and recommend that his patients go to her. So word of mouth has been the best way to get people to go to Dr. Dulford's business.
6: And I will say this, I have my dad's genes, so I'm diabetic. And so now I am a patient of Dr. Dulford, and I really appreciate the kind atmosphere. It's relaxing. She's very professional. All of her staff is very professional. They're very helpful with any needs you may have. So I would highly recommend Sweet Fit. Thank you for letting us share our story.
7: Yes. Thank you so much. And we bless you in 2026.
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0: right, fam. Jamal Banks Morning Show on your radio. Good morning to you. Thank you once again for waking up with us. We appreciate that a whole lot. And listen, we pray you're being able to laugh this morning and smile this morning, all that good stuff, hanging out with us. All right. 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You want to say good morning to us, good morning to somebody, you know, make it happen right there. Once again, at 839-284-7495. All right, taking a break. Coming right back. Good morning.
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5: From the WMBF Newsroom, I'm Lauren Korn. Darlington County deputies are warning of traffic and safety concerns ahead of a large event expected to draw thousands. The gathering's planned at a privately leased home on Pocket Road in Darlington. Deputies say if the crowd gets too large, they'll close the road to everyone except nearby residents and first responders. They did not name the event or when it'll be, but an online search shows a mansion pool party on Pocket Road on August 1st. As soon as we get more information, we will let you know. A fallen Darlington County deputy is being honored with one of the state's highest awards. Deputy Devin Mason has been named the South Carolina Sheriff's Association's Deputy of the Year. Sheriff Michael August nominated Mason for the award, and sheriffs from across the state voted to honor his service and sacrifice. Mason's family accepted the award on his behalf last week during the Sheriff's Association banquet. The 27-year-old died during a shootout last year. From the WMBF Newsroom, I'm Lauren Korn.
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16: I'm WMBF First Alert Meteorologist Jenna Greenhill. As we head throughout the day today, it's another hot and humid one with heat advisories in place. Air temperatures as we head into the afternoon, upper 90s for the PD if you're heading inland. If you're heading out to the beach, it's going to be a hot one. Make sure you're staying hydrated. A very isolated storm chance cannot be ruled out as we head throughout the rest of the day.
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0: that not what you're about to think? All right, my bad.
1: No.
0: What are you about to sing? My bad.
1: Don't worry about it.
0: Why you let people sing with you, man? God, dog.
1: No, it's you.
0: Why I can't sing with you?
1: Because I could have been a drug dealer.
0: Why everybody getting on me about me leading a song at my men's day at my church?
1: I don't think nobody was getting on you. It's just the way you say it.
0: That's how you say it.
1: I want to be right.
0: God rest them. That's how keep
1: I want to be right. Singing, man. I could have been a robber.
0: That's how Keith Wonderboy Johnson was singing the song.
1: Be right. Be right.
0: Y'all then
1: you was pointing. I could have been a drug dealer. Then you pointed the crowd. Be right. Be right.
0: And they came be in singing, right? Didn't they come in singing?
1: I said, what is happening over here? But look at me. 41 years old. Be right.
0: Friend, why you come at me singing? Let's be singing in person.
1: Hey. Listen, after that, I play it just because sometimes I'm like, I need this in my life. I'm 41 years old. Look at me. Look at me.
0: I did not sing it like that. Cut it out, man.
1: Look at me. Look at me. I'm 41 years old. I could have been a gangster.
0: Whatever. All right, you know what I'm going to do? I'm going to play the song right now. I'm going to play the song right now since you playing.
1: Okay.
0: I'm going to play it right now. I'm going to let you hear how the song sound. And, okay. That's how I sounded. That's how I sounded. You don't think I sounded like
1: you
0: that?
1: You sound like who?
0: Like Keith Wonderboy Johnson. God bless him. He's with the Lord now.
1: Keith who?
0: Keith Wonderboy Johnson.
1: Now, you might have sound like Keith Peanut from down there on 56th Street.
0: Yo, hey.
1: But you ain't no, you ain't ever sounded like no Keith Wonder nothing. You might have wandered to try to find a note, but you ain't Wonderboy nothing. Because that could have been a drug dealer. Be right. Be right. Be right.
0: You know,
1: be
0: anyway, right. I don't care. Let's play the song right now. What about that? Y'all can hear
1: okay.
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0: just like that. Stop playing with me. I sounded just like that.
1: Hey.
0: You're such a hater.
1: Boy, look at me. I'm 21 years old.
0: Whatever, man.
1: Let's look at me.
0: You know what? Whatever. We've got the inspiration of the moment coming your way, fam. Good morning. I sounded just like that right there.
1: Look at me.
0: Not like that, but
2: BMS.
0: Like that.

0: It's time for an inspirational moment. For the TJ BMS.
1: I wake up.
2: All right, let's get to it right now, fam, for this Monday. Lovely big O. This morning, we are going to Zechariah.
3: Oh, my cousin named Zach.
2: Really?
3: Mm-hmm, my pastor. Pastor right. Zachary Brewster, Change Church. Hello, good morning.
2: Hello, good morning. All right, Zechariah 14:9. Here's what it says, fam. It says, the Lord will be king over the whole earth. On that day, there will be one Lord, and his name will be the only name. Come on, man. You know, come on in here, man. That's some good encouragement right there, fam, reminding us that the Lord, that one day when the Lord comes back, when he cracks the sky, you know, he will let it be known that he is the only God, the only Lord, the only King of the world. All right.
3: I wonder when that's going to happen, because, Lord, it sure don't feel like it's nearing.
2: I mean, it does, but I don't need it to happen right now. I want to have a daughter first. I want to get married. You know, and experience our life a little bit, you know.
3: Be right.
2: Hey.
3: Be right.
2: Hey, not that life. Hey.
3: Look at me.
2: Hey.
3: Look at me. I'm 41 years old.
2: Woohoo. All right, once again, Zechariah 14:9, man. It says, the Lord will be king over the whole earth. On that day, there will be one Lord in his name, the only name. All right, that's your
3: be word. Right.
2: Inspirational. Be right. Right there for this Monday, Zechariah 14:9. I don't like you. I don't like
3: with the rest of the folk. Be right. Be right.
2: It's a long line over here. Not liking you, Mike.
3: Yeah.
2: He's proud of
3: it. Sign me up for the Christian Jubilee. But be right. Be right.
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1: 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In my prayer time, the Lord gave me this song and told me to share it with the world.

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0: I want to prove to you that there's power in the name of Jesus.
1: Everybody in here, stand on your feet real quick, please, please. On the count of three, say your first name. One, two, three. Nothing happened. Now on the count of three, I want you to say the name that's above every name. The name that makes demons tremble. The name that makes sick bodies be healed. One, two, three.

0: All right, Pimp, it's a Monday. Lovely to go. Our guys on the line right now. Your black therapist, Aaron Muller, is on the show. Good morning to you, Aaron Muller.
1: Good morning.
2: Good morning. It's Man Monday, so let's go.
0: Yes, sir.
2: I want to ask the fellas something, and I want them to sit with it for a minute. If you lost your job tomorrow, if the title was gone, the role was gone, the hustle was gone, who are you? I'm going to ask that again. Who are you? For a lot of men, the question is a terrifying one, because we're taught that our value lives in our productivity, what we provide, what we produce, and what we protect. And when any of these get disrupted, the layoff, the injury, retirement, divorce, we may fall apart. Not because of being weak, because no one ever helped us build an identity outside of what we're doing.
0: Yeah.
2: We are more than our functions. Most of us have never been asked to explore that. So we stay busy, we stack up more roles, we grind, make more money, not because we love it, but sometimes because stopping means facing who we are and what happens when nobody needs anything from us. And that can be an empty feeling if you've never done that inner work. So I want to challenge the man this week. Ask yourself three questions. These three questions.
0: Yeah.
2: What do I value? What brings me joy that has nothing to do with output? And who am I when I'm alone and nobody is watching? Those answers are the foundation of a real identity, not what you do, but who you are. Because when life shifts, and it will shift, the foundation is what holds you. Your role can be taken at any times, but your character cannot. So know yourself beyond your grind. And that's Man Monday.
0: That's good right there, Mulla.
2: Thank you, sir.
0: My man. All right, Phil, let's sit right there. The black therapist, Aaron Muller. Aaron, let me know how I can find you right now on social media, brother.
2: Catch me in the black _ therapist on IG.
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0: fam. 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Good morning to you. Thank you once again for waking up with us. We appreciate that a whole lot. And listen, we pray you're being able to laugh this morning and smile this morning, all that good stuff, hanging out with us. All right. 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You want to say good morning to us, good morning to somebody, you know, make it happen right there. Once again, at 839-284-7495. All right, taking a break. Coming right back. Good morning.
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5: From the WMBF Newsroom, I'm Lauren Korn. Darlington County deputies are warning of traffic and safety concerns ahead of a large event expected to draw thousands. The gathering's planned at a privately leased home on Pocket Road in Darlington. Deputies say if the crowd gets too large, they'll close the road to everyone except nearby residents and first responders. They do not name the event or when it'll be, but an online search shows a mansion pool party on Pocket Road on August 1st. As soon as we get more information, we will let you know. A fallen Darlington County deputy is being honored with one of the state's highest awards. Deputy Devin Mason has been named the South Carolina Sheriff's Association's Deputy of the Year. Sheriff Michael August nominated Mason for the award, and sheriffs from across the state voted to honor his service and sacrifice. Mason's family accepted the award on his behalf last week during the Sheriff's Association banquet. The 27-year-old died during a shootout last year. From the WMBF Newsroom, I'm Lauren Korn.
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12: I'm WMBF First Alert meteorologist Jenna Greenhill. As we head throughout the day today, it's another hot and humid one with heat advisories in place. Air temperatures as we head into the afternoon, upper 90s for the PD if you're heading inland. If you're heading out to the beach, it's going to be a hot one. Make sure you're staying hydrated. A very isolated storm chance cannot be ruled out as we head throughout the rest of the day.
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0: AM, Jamal Banks, good morning, showing your radio. Good morning to you, lovely big O. Today is Global Hug Your Kids Day.
1: Don't make me cry because I miss my little stinker dude.
0: Oh, I remember a video you posted of him. I think you surprised him. You were like,
1: I did. Pulled up on him on his location in Florida.
0: Yeah, I remember he jumped on his mama man. I said, oh, yeah,
1: it was last year about this time.
0: Yeah, I'm glad you're on a vacation this year. My God.
1: Oh, no, I'm going somewhere else. It's going to be September, October. Well, honey, you can do it all day. Me and the truck driver was planning to go somewhere. He been working so hard, and I told him,
0: your truck driver,
1: and I'm gonna take him, on a little trip.
0: Nothing to do with the show. You and your truck driver.
1: It'll be because I'm not gonna be here.
0: You know what?
1: Don't show up and see what happened. Didn't you celebrate Charlotte?
0: All right, let's rock and roll. It's a Monday.
1: Oh, now it's time to change the subject. But congratulations, hey, Charlotte.
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0: Wake it up.
3: I'm gonna try it like this.

0: into it right now. Fam, it's our favorite game show every single Monday. It's called Would You Rather. Hey. All right, so here we go. It's a little bit ago. Would you rather accidentally send a text to the wrong person or butt dial your boss? Let me butt dial my boss.
1: Yeah, I just butt dial.
0: I ain't trying to send the wrong text to nobody.
1: Right, me neither.
0: I ain't about that life. All right, so would you rather sneeze every time someone says your name or hiccup every time you laugh? Bigo.
1: Say it again.
0: Bigo. Bigo. I said, would you rather sneeze every time someone says your name, hit you, or would you rather hiccup every time you laugh?
1: Mm-mm. Neither one of them.
0: Neither one of us.
1: Mm-mm. Find something safe to do.
0: You gotta pick one. Which one do you want?
1: I said,

0: You absolutely do. All right, so would you rather have spaghetti for hair or waffles for hands? Who wrote these questions? Who's our producer around here?
1: I don't know. Where are you getting this from?
0: Who wrote these questions? Who wrote these questions? Who's our producer?
1: And why is we doing this?
0: Who produced this segment? Who did this?
1: You did.
0: I didn't do it. Our producer did it.
1: Yes, you did.
0: All right, here we go. So would you rather lose your phone for a week or lose your wallet for a week?
1: That's what I'm saying. You don't want to do either that. You need both.
0: But if you lose your wallet, you got your cars and your phone. You can do like
1: I don't
0: Apple Pay and all that stuff. Big old, you rich. You got Apple Pay and all that stuff. Stop playing.
1: I got Apple Pay, but I ain't got it on my phone.
0: How you have Apple Pay with you having on your phone?
1: Because you don't have to have your debit card linked to your phone. And I don't.
0: But you say you have Apple Pay, but you don't have it on your phone.
1: I didn't say that. I said I have Apple Pay. I said I don't have my cards on my phone. You said cards. Go back and listen to what you said.
0: First of all, who you yelling at?
1: You. Because you always want to be right and you wrong.
0: Checking. Mm-hmm. I don't want no smoke, bro. I don't want no smoke on this one.
1: Right.
0: None. No smoke. Mm. I don't even like smoke. My food don't even smoke when I cook. That's how much I don't like smoke.
1: Because you don't cook.
0: All right. That's Would You Rather right there, fam, for this Monday. Good morning.
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videos if I can tonight. Can I do that? Now, all you old school choir members know how it was when we used to go on tour down in South Florida. And we used to go to the Triumph Church. How many of y'all remember the Triumph Church? And every now and then they start a song off. But the problem was, the only person who knew the song was Mr. Olds and about two or three of their members out in the audience one night. And they used to get mad at us when we didn't sing them. That's because we didn't know the words. But every now and then they'll strike up one of them songs that we know. Now this particular song, I know we sang it at my church. You sang it at your church.

I'm getting ready to do something that I've been wanting to do for a long time. Now, when I was back here at FAMU, they used to pick at me because I had no rhythm. They're in there right, Ursula. You know y'all used to laugh at me, didn't you? All right. But I'm going to dance for y'all tonight. 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Watch this.

0: those hands together. Come on.
1: Jamal Bates in the morning. Jocelia Williams in the midday. Willie Moe Jr. in the afternoon. And Darlene McCoy at night. Almighty 105.1.

0: famous on Monday on the TJBMS. Lovely big O. Look who's walking into the building right now. Daryl Boyo.
1: DB.
2: What's up, man? How y'all doing on this good old Monday morning?
0: We're good, brother.
1: Hey,
0: how are you?
1: DB.
2: Man, I'm out here struggling with this sugar, man. It got me down bad.
0: I told you you'd be back.
1: Why would you say that?
0: I told you they always come back. I told you that. And look at you, you're back.
2: Some friend he is, right?
1: Right. He's so mean.
0: I'm being honest. I told him he would be back. And he's back. So welcome back to the club, brother.
2: He right here with me.
0: We love you over here, bro.
1: And ears. Oh, mean self.
0: All right, what you got to talk about this morning, man?
2: Listen, on this good old Monday morning, right, I want to tell a group of listeners out there who are financially entitled, right? Mm. You feel like because somebody else got money, that money belongs to you.
0: Ooh.
2: Like, you feel like because they share your last name or y'all grew up in the same household.
0: Same show, radio show.
2: Yeah, that y'all should share available balances. But that's not the case. Your decisions put you in the financial place that you are. And it's not my responsibility to help get you out of there. We got a group of entitled folk and walk around these generation in these days. They refuse to work. And it's everybody else's fault why they're struggling financially.
0: Mm.
2: The problem with that is when you put the problem on someone else, the solution also lies with them. So this causes you to struggle even longer.
0: Yeah.
2: And there's another group of people who always bend over backwards for people, giving them the shirt off their back, the last plate in the refrigerator.
0: Mm.
2: You all have to learn to start telling these people no. You're actually doing these people more harm than good when it comes to these finances. This is why they're struggling so long, because you are enabling them to struggle. Tell these folk no. Make these folk go get a part-time job. Make them drive for Uber or for DoorDash to fix their own finances. It is not your responsibility, especially some of these parents with these grown kids.
0: Ooh.
2: Tell these jokers no.
1: Exactly.
2: That's my sermon. Like, you can't be responsible for somebody else's finances and yours. You're going to mess around and you're going to reach retirement age and you ain't going to have nothing to show for it. And the folk that you bent over backwards still going to be struggling financially.
0: My God. He came in firing today, Big O.
1: That's why I like him.
0: My God, from Zion. All right, that's good, boyos. Let them know how they can reach you on social media, man, and where they can get your books as well and your free Facebook group where you talk about money all the time, brother.
2: 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You'll see my books come up. And also on Facebook at Financial Fundamentals. I feel like I want to do like an online session or something, man.
0: Let's do it, brother.
2: We gotta see about that.
0: Yeah, I think the folks will come out. We did it before. We'll do it again.
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0: right, we're done right there, fam, for this Monday. Lovely be good. That's how we're going to end it in our time together.
1: All right, let's end it.
0: We are out of here. All right, thank you once again, fam, for hanging out with us on this Monday. Pray you had a great weekend, and we pray that we made your Monday better, made you laugh a little bit, inspired you a little bit, all that good stuff a little bit. You know what I'm saying? I know you had a busy weekend, friend. You were everywhere all weekend, right?
1: Yeah. Mm-hmm.
0: What you do?
1: Mm-hmm. Everything.
0: What were you yesterday?
1: Birthday parties, but I had a funeral. There's
0: who died? My God.
1: My friend Katrina Cruel. So may her and her family be lifted.
0: Absolutely.
1: Their mom passed suddenly. Oh, no. So prayers and thoughts are with them.
0: That's the worst, man. When someone passed suddenly like that, like, you know, kind of, you know, like.
1: Yeah, she was at a birthday party and felt a pain shooting her head and said it went to her back. And they took her to the emergency room and she was up talking. And her granddaughter left to go get a charger and came back and they were trying to resuscitate. And she
0: died. Wow. So
1: it's crazy, but we know God doesn't make a mistake is what they say, but it's still very painful to lose the one you love. So
0: absolutely. Mm-hmm. And definitely praying for her family for real.
1: Thank you,
0: man. Wow. All right, anything you missed, fam, go check it out right now online at JamalBakesOfficial.com. JamalBakesOfficial.com is where you can go right now and hear anything you missed this morning on the show. Man. All right, big old prayers out of here, friend.
1: Heavenly Father, we thank you for the day. We thank you for allowing us just to be able to do what we love. Father God, we thank you for this purpose-driven man that continues to guide us through his vision. We just thank you for Jamal Bakes, Father God. Continue to lift him up, God. Continue to open doors, God, that only you can open, Father God. We want to be able to see the works that you have done in our lives, Father God. Lord, we thank you for just allowing the people that listen and watch each and every week to continue to support us in a major way, God. Expand the territory even more, Father God, because we're here doing the will of God. Lord, we ask those that are sick in their body, God, that let them know that by your stripes, Father God, you are healed. God, those that are grieving, Father God, Lord, we ask you to bring the joy back in their life, God. Yeah. Give them the peace that surpasses all understanding. God, those that are going through a financial crisis at this moment, that you allow breakthrough just come over and just rain down the manna from heaven upon them, Father God. Lord, and last but not certainly least, God, the parasite is parasiting.
0: That's it. That's the prayer right there.
1: God, I don't know what kind of raid or spray we
0: call
1: need.
0: Call it out, Bingo. God, call it out.
1: We need you to just come down and cast it out in a mighty way, Father God. Man, clean up the earth from the top to the bottom to the side. God, what they say, from the north to the south to the east to the west, clean it up. And God, why are you cleaning? Go through that government.
0: Oh, there it is. That's the other prayer right there.
1: Lord, go through the government. Clean it from which way. Whatever which way you need to do it, clean it up.
0: Top to bottom.
1: In Jesus' name, we pray. Amen.
0: Amen. All right, fam, that's it right there. Speaking of the food, man, I was scared about my fruit yesterday. I go grocery shopping every Sunday. I was scared about my fruit yesterday in the store.
1: That's you better be.
0: God, dog, man.
1: You better be.
0: I don't know what to buy. All right, fam, have a great Monday. We're back with you bright and early tomorrow morning right here on a TJBMS. We love ya. Mm-hmm.

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2: From the WMBF Newsroom, I'm Lauren Korn. Darlington County deputies are warning of traffic and safety concerns ahead of a large event expected to draw thousands. The gathering's planned at a privately leased home on Pocket Road in Darlington. Deputies say if the crowd gets too large, they'll close the road to everyone except nearby residents and first responders. They do not name the event or when it'll be, but an online search shows a mansion pool party on Pocket Road on August 1st. As soon as we get more information, we will let you know. A fallen Darlington County deputy is being honored with one of the state's highest awards. Deputy Devin Mason has been named the South Carolina Sheriff's Association's Deputy of the Year. Sheriff Michael August nominated Mason for the award, and sheriffs from across the state voted to honor his service and sacrifice. Mason's family accepted the award on his behalf last week during the Sheriff's Association banquet. The 27-year-old died during a shootout last year. From the WMBF Newsroom, I'm Lauren Korn.
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12: I'm WMBF First Alert meteorologist Jenna Greenhill. As we head throughout the day today, it's another hot and humid one with heat advisories in place. Air temperatures as we head into the afternoon, upper 90s for the PD if you're heading inland. If you're heading out to the beach, it's going to be a hot one. Make sure you're staying hydrated. A very isolated storm chance cannot be ruled out as we head throughout the rest of the day.
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0: 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Today's Prayer Warrior is Minister Laura Preston, Associate Minister of the Majority Baptist Church, Florence.
1: Heavenly Father, as we rise to a new day, our heart is filled with great peace, that peace that only comes from you and is beyond human understanding. We ask that you would help us to walk in your light today. 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Help us to know your ways, Lord, and teach us your paths. How grateful we are for your Holy Spirit and precious word, which we use, dear God, to set us free from worry and give us a peace. It's a great comfort to know that you are beside us, that your arms are around us, and we can face whatever lies ahead. Keep us on the path of righteousness, that we can walk today and throughout this time as the Holy Spirit continues to lead our way. Lord, let us be filled with your Spirit. Wherever we go, let us spread love, joy, peace, goodness, and faithfulness. Let us desire to become more like you and to worship you in all we do. We thank you today for your amazing power.

sacrifice that we might have a right to eternal life. So forgive us, God, for anything that is not like you. We pray, God, that you will take it out and strengthen us. Lord, we thank you, Lord God, oh, just for who you are in our lives today. So we ask, Lord, that you will renew our spirits. Fill us with your peace and joy. We love you and we need you. Oh, God, this day and every day, we give you praise and thanks, for you alone are worthy. Oh, God, I pray today that God will make a way for those who seem that there is no way. I pray that you continue to watch over us, shield us, protect us, and provide for us. I pray today

Provide it for us, dear God. Oh, God, oh, God. I pray, dear God, that you know, God, that we are depending on you. We can call on your name, God, when we have no one else to call on. Oh, God, I know, God, that when you pray, that you hear your child's prayer and you're concerned about everything that matters to us. So right now, dear God, I thank you, God, and I declare and decree that whatever, God, that we stand in the need of, that is already done in the matchless name of Jesus. Everything is working out for our good. It's in the matchless name of Jesus I pray. Amen, amen, amen.

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5: I'm WMBF First Alert meteorologist Jenna Greenhill. As we head throughout the day today, it's another hot and humid one with heat advisories in place. Air temperatures as we head into the afternoon, upper 90s for the PD if you're heading inland. If you're heading out to the beach, it's going to be a hot one. Make sure you're staying hydrated. A very isolated storm chance cannot be ruled out as we head throughout the rest of the day.
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Some of you are going to have some hard days this week. 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
9: I'm WMBF First Alert meteorologist Jenna Greenhill. As we head throughout the day today, it's another hot and humid one with heat advisories in place. Air temperatures as we head into the afternoon, upper 90s for the PD if you're heading inland. If you're heading out to the beach, it's going to be a hot one. Make sure you're staying hydrated. A very isolated storm chance cannot be ruled out as we head throughout the rest of the day.
10: 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Almighty 105.1.

somebody. Somebody that's discouraged tonight. You're going to have to.

Almighty 105.1. Good Monday afternoon. This is Jocelia. Welcome to Daily Joy. It's time now for our word for the day. And our word is coming from Psalm 63 and 1. Oh God, you are my God. Early will I seek you. My soul thirsts for you. My flesh longs for you in a dry and thirsty land where there is no water. 63 and 1 Psalm. The Bible is full of references to God's prophets and saints rising early to pray or hear God's voice. God is notorious for waking his followers early in the morning to give them instructions, insights, and warnings. Those who seek to be used of God must be willing to rise up early. Soldiers are ever alert and ready to respond to orders. The bugle blows early because battles are won through the preparations done in the early hours of the day, especially spiritual battles. Learn to love the dawn, for there is power in the rising of the sun. O Holy Lord, let the morning bring us word of your unfailing love, for we have put our trust in you. Show us the way that we should go, for you lift up our souls. Psalm 143 and 8. Your thoughts about us are precious. Father, we look forward to spending time with you at the start of each day, worshiping you and meditating on your word. Our souls thirst for you. O Lord God, empower us to serve, to serve you in holiness and righteousness. In the name of Jesus, amen. Amen. Our word for the day, Almighty 105.1. Hallelujah.

0: 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Good afternoon. This is Jocelia. Welcome to Daily Joy. 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That's right, on Almighty 105.1, brought to you by TLC Your Way Home Care Services.
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What we need to know. Civil rights attorney Ben Crump revealed a recently surfaced video captured a heated argument between Nolan Wells shortly before the black teenager vanished off of the coast of Mississippi at Thorn Island. In the footage, the young student athlete can be

0: away unexpectedly Saturday evening following a sudden aortic rupture at the age of 71. The prominent Republican lawmaker and former military attorney was widely recognized as one of the most vocal and influential advocates for America foreign policy in the Senate. Following the tragic news, President Trump paid an emotional tribute to his close congressional ally, and Phil Graham scheduled appearance on Sunday's national broadcast of Meet the Press. Federal regulators announced that the carmaker Kia issued an urgent safety recall affecting more than 460,000 Telluride vehicles over an immediate fire risk. The National Highway Traffic Safety Administration warns the front power seat motor in certain 2020 through 2024 models can overheat while the vehicle is parked or in motion. Affected owners are being strongly advised to park their SUVs outdoors and completely away from homes or other structures until official dealership repairs can be performed. It's Ministry Monday, and our Willie Mae McIver delivers a beautiful reflection on the enduring power and presence of divine miracles in everyday life. She highlights how extraordinary supernatural events are intentionally performed by God to both strengthen human faith and manifest profound acts of goodness. By connecting ancient biblical milestones like the parting of the Red Sea to modern-day blessings, she encourages believers to remain watchful for unexplainable spiritual interventions. I'm Sybil Wilkes. Be informed, be empowered.
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10: I'm WMBF First Alert meteorologist Jenna Greenhill. As we head throughout the day today, it's another hot and humid one with heat advisories in place. Air temperatures as we head into the afternoon, upper 90s for the PD if you're heading inland. If you're heading out to the beach, it's going to be a hot one. Make sure you're staying hydrated. A very isolated storm chance cannot be ruled out as we head throughout the rest of the day.
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You might be standing next to somebody and you don't know what they've been going through. But when I think about the goodness of Jesus, woo, I'm about to have church right by myself. Is that all right? I want you to lift your voice and talk to the person next to you and get

0: 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Our prayer warrior today is Pastor C.B. Black Jr.
1: Dear Lord, we thank Thee for Thy mercy and Thy grace that Thou hast shown and given unto us. We adore Thee, we admonish Thee, we admire Thee for Thy omnipotence, omniscience, omnipresence. Lord, we thank Thee for life, health, and strength. We just stopped by simply to say, thank You, Lord. Remember our churches, our communities, our sick, those who are homeless, those who are hungry, those that are caught between troubles in this troublesome world, those in the nursing home whom time has taken a toll on life and the mental and physical being. Remember our leaders. In times like these, when the world is so topsy-turvy, our country, lead us and guide us in the way that You would have us to go. O Heavenly Father, we thank You for Thy Son, Jesus Christ, who came. Thou who came, He came and lived among men, and they knew Him not. Lord, we pray that we not forget the troubles that Jesus went through to give us saving grace and mercy. We pray now this prayer because we need Jesus. He came, He died, He was resurrected, that we might see Him as safe. We thank You in the name of Jesus Christ that we can pray this prayer. Amen.
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8: Good afternoon across the PD. Expect hot and humid conditions through the evening with a few scattered thunderstorms possible before tapering off overnight. Tomorrow brings sunshine, heat in the mid-90s, and another chance of afternoon storms. Through the rest of the week, expect a typical summer pattern with hot, humid days with scattered afternoon and evening thunderstorms.
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3: 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I bet you won't put your hands on it. 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

0: It's Sybil Wilkes with What We Need to Know. Voting rights advocates in Mississippi are facing an uphill battle after calls for a massive wave of new Black and Democratic registrations resulted in barely a trickle. Only about 1,300 new voters registered across the state in the month of May, while over 15,000 individuals were successfully purged from the active list. Under a controversial 2023 state law, officials are legally permitted to completely remove residents from voter rolls if they fail to cast a ballot within any four-year period. A new Target exclusive vinyl release of Jay-Z's landmark debut album, Reasonable Doubt, ignited a fierce national debate about the social responsibility of Black billionaires. Critics argue their strategic deal highlights the complicated expectations placed on prominent Black icons navigating mass consumer power and corporate equity. A new Gallup study reveals that a growing majority of Americans no longer believe that everyone in the country has an equal opportunity to achieve the American dream. Only 46% of survey respondents agreed the legendary ideal remains within reach of all citizens, marking a notable drop from 51% reported back in 2024. It's Ministry Monday, and Willie Mae McIver delivers an insightful reflection on the universal biblical question, am I my brother or my sister's keeper? She highlights how the famous narrative of Cain and Abel began as a standard reference to immediate family accountability before evolving over centuries. Now today, that powerful phrase serves as a timeless call to actively protect, care for, and support neighbors, strangers, and the broader community. I'm Sybil Wilkes. Be informed, be empowered.
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0: Come on, somebody.
1: They will also be in the building October 3rd for Praise in the Park. It's a Mary Mary reunion. You know they haven't been on stage together.
0: Yeah.
1: In a very, very long time.
0: It's a special time for them, man. I'm excited. Erica just celebrated 25 years of marriage.
1: Yes, and she'll be doing that on the One Voyage cruise.
0: She's doing the One Voyage.
1: Get your tickets for that. Get your tickets. 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
0: This is Get Your Tickets year.
1: For real.
0: Yeah, so family, listen, here it is. I don't know if you have a business, but let me explain something to you. It is so important that you take full advantage of opportunities that just fall into your lap. Of course, this show has my name written all over it, but this platform actually belongs to Jesus Christ. And I believe it's better to give than to receive. So I want to give you the opportunity to shout out your business like these amazing people who are on the line right now. You on the line with Willie Mo. What's your name? Where you calling from?
2: 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And my contact number is 704-293-9771.
0: So She Is.
2: 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Thank you.
0: All right, good stuff. I appreciate it. You're on the line with Willie Mo. What's your name? Where you calling from?
3: My name is Pierre. I'm calling from Raleigh, North Carolina.
0: Raleigh.
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1: You
0: Come
1: remember,
0: on.
1: you used to have a Big Cartel.
0: No, that wasn't me. That was somebody else. That sounded too much like, no.
1: The real cartel.
0: Like anything that got to do with the cartel, I know I didn't put that behind my name.
1: Vibes Cartel.
0: Yeah, because here goes the thing. You know, I come from a city where, you know, that could, I know it wasn't me. Family, listen, if you have a business, I want to hear about it, especially if it's not the cartel, right? Like, we don't have anything to do with that. We want to have ministry businesses only. Family, when we come back, I open up those phone lines. On the way, I got music from J.J. Harrison. It's coming up. It's the Willie Mo Jr. Show. Flat out.
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7: Hello, everybody. This is Ada Griffin. In this segment of Cruising the Carolinas, we will be doing something different. 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So in this segment, we would like to showcase testimonials from patients who have benefited from Dr. Hillary's care.
8: Hey, my name is Sherry Gibson. My father was Ivy Leroy Ingram, and he was in his mid-80s, and he had had a trip to the emergency room because his toenail had come off, and he was bleeding, and he was on blood thinners, and so his doctor sent him to a podiatrist, and the podiatrist said that they did not do any toenail trimming or anything like that. So I was really concerned because Dad couldn't do it himself because of his age and his instability. So my sister went and started searching, and this is when she came up with Dr. Dolfer, and I'll let her take over from here.
9: And so when we finally found Dr. Dolfer, she was just starting out, and this was back in 2022 when Dad began this journey with Dr. Dolfer. And the best thing that could have ever happened is that he could be looked at for superficial things and going into detail with her, more introversion into whatever, his feet issues. And so in that, she was able to greatly help him, and she administered things like creams. At one point, she gave him a pill. And if there were any cracks or any fissures or any ulcers on his feet, all of those issues were cleaned up. His toe began to grow. His feet issues began to dissipate. And at that point, he and I were going out a good bit into getting lunch. And when we were going out, I began to see people, and they began to talk about their feet issues, and I was able to give a testimonial of what Dr. Dolfer was doing with our father. And as a result, while I was in her office, I began to get those little brochures, and I would give those little calling cards out, and I was just giving testimonies for Dr. Dolfer about people were looking for a place for their feet, and they couldn't find it. And when I gave those cards out, one person in particular who was a business owner right here in Florence, she said, "Thank you so much for recommending us to go in." She said, "I'm a diabetic, my husband's a diabetic, my entire family." So a whole family got the word out, and we ended up taking our father back to his regular internalist, and we spoke with him, and I gave brochures out to him, and he even said at that point he was going to give those to his patients and recommend that his patients go to her. So word of mouth has been the best way to get people to go to Dr. Dolfer's business.
8: And I will say this, I have my dad's genes, so I'm diabetic. And so now I am a patient of Dr. Dolfer, and I really appreciate the kind atmosphere. It's relaxing. She's very professional. All of her staff is very professional. They're very helpful with any needs you may have. So I would highly recommend Sweet Feet. Thank you for letting us share our story.
9: Yes. Thank you so much. And we bless you in 2026.
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13: Good morning, PD. Expect a hot and humid day with a mix of sun and clouds. Highs will climb into the mid-90s this afternoon, and scattered showers and thunderstorms are expected to develop later today with a few producing heavy rain. More summertime heat and daily storm chances continue through the rest of the week.
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2: 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Dennis, cooking, Aaron Kane Comer, Indigo Dye. 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We'll begin at Francis Marion Irving Dining Hall. 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Come and join us this week of July the 25th, 2026 at the Come Celebrate Jamestown, and the theme is Saving Jamestown, a place we call home. 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

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It's coming down. Come on, get up and let's do this song right here.

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1: 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Content will include interviews, discussions with community partners, public health information, and updates of local events and services. 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So tune in each week as PD Healthy Start kicks off its radio campaign for opioid awareness. Weekdays at the bottom of the 4 o'clock hour, PD Healthy Start combats opioid use by making the community aware. Every August 31st is International Overdose Awareness Day. International Overdose Awareness Day brings a global community together to take action on overdose. Events are taking place to spread the message to take action today. This year's theme is 25 years on, still needed. For 25 years, International Overdose Awareness Day has brought people together to remember those we've lost and to take action to save lives. The truth is, we shouldn't still need this day, but we do. 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We know how to reduce risk and keep people safe by speaking openly, learning from one another, and treating each other with care and respect. We build a world where fewer lives are lost. 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Overdose prevention solutions exist. 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Criminalizing drug use hasn't worked. Compassionate alternatives must be pursued. 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So remember, August 31st is International Overdose Awareness Day. 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Overdose continues to affect every community, yet it can be prevented. We know how to reduce risk and keep people safe. 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
6: Good afternoon across the PD. Expect hot and humid conditions through the evening with a few scattered thunderstorms possible before tapering off overnight. Tomorrow brings sunshine, heat in the mid-90s, and another chance of afternoon storms. Through the rest of the week, expect a typical summer pattern with hot, humid days with scattered afternoon and evening thunderstorms.
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2: Blessings, family. It's that time. Here's a divine download from the Father's house. This is Pastor Carrie Faye Champagne. We are currently located at 801 East House Springs Road, Florence, South Carolina.
3: Look at your neighbor and say, neighbor, he's a right now God. Yes, God is. He is a right now God. Yes, God is. You can be seated in the presence of the Lord. Father, we bless you. Faith. Somebody shout faith. The substance of things hoped for, the evidence of things not seen, is our code of spiritual ethics. Glory to God. Even if your faith is the size of a mustard seed, look at your neighbor and say, neighbor, faith is God ordered and a necessity. But without faith, the Bible declares, it is what? Impossible to please him. For he that cometh to God must believe that he is. First of all, you got to believe that God exists, that God is, that he literally is, that he is, glory to God, who he says he is, and glory to God, that he is a rewarder, glory to God, of them that diligently seek him. Without faith, watch this, you cannot embrace, you never will embrace, glory to God, God as your right now God. Because you see, without faith, you're always going to be looking for God. You're always going to be wondering whether or not God can or God will. Faith, somebody shout faith. God ordained a necessity. God's ordained necessity. Glory to God. If not intentionally, managerially maintained, will indeed fluctuate. Look at your neighbor and say, neighbor, your faith will waver if left unattended. Oh, no. Look at him again and say, neighbor, if you do not check your faith, it will indeed waver. Glory to God. Truth is, you can be full of faith 1 minute. Y'all gonna talk to me, and faithless the next. Look at your neighbor and say, life will test your faith. Any witnesses in the room, any honest folk in the room that will say, Pastor, I know you're talking right, life itself will test your faith. Situations and circumstances will invite your faith, my God, to rise and fall irregularly in numbered amounts. Uncertainty, somebody shout the unknown, often brings about random faith fluctuations. This is why, look at your neighbor and say, neighbor, you got to fight for your faith.
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2: Good morning, PD. Expect a hot and humid day with a mix of sun and clouds. Highs will climb into the mid-90s this afternoon, and scattered showers and thunderstorms are expected to develop later today with a few producing heavy rain. More summertime heat and daily storm chances continue through the rest of the week.
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0: 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We call you Flat Out Family. We love our supporters. It's time now for the praise break. 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
1: Man, this is the gift mix. All right, we've been talking about the gift today, and I'm telling you, I really, really believe that God is going to make your gift make room for you in this season, okay? And we're going to start this mix in 5, 4, 3, 2, 1.
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0: 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This is Otis Kemp, and you're listening to The Nightly Spirit with my girl, Darlene.
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0: Say wherever you are. 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
0: the struggle is over.
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0: 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Praise
1: Break. Put your hands on it. 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

0: What's up? This is Tanisha. What I love about gospel music is it connects me closer to Christ. And that's why I love The Nightly Spirit with my girl, Darlene.
1: Well, hello there. This is your girl, Darlene McCoy from The Nightly Spirit. And you are listening to today's best gospel on Almighty 105.1.

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7: Good afternoon across the PD. Expect hot and humid conditions through the evening with a few scattered thunderstorms possible before tapering off overnight. Tomorrow brings sunshine, heat in the mid-90s, and another chance of afternoon storms. Through the rest of the week, expect a typical summer pattern with hot, humid days with scattered afternoon and evening thunderstorms.
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